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It's called Freakin' Out. And tell your friends, new music starts here on 94.7 Alternative Portland. Ooh.

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0: 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And all week, we've got your tickets for Beck, playing Saturday, September 19th at the Keller Auditorium. 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

belongs in a head from the coast. 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

0: 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And all week, we've got your tickets for Beck playing Saturday, September 19th at the Keller Auditorium. 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

0: this is Mark Hamilton. 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
1: Hours before the final, the Brazilian team sheet went out without Ronaldo's name. Then a second sheet arrived with him on it. In the dressing room, the 21-year-old Ronaldo, the best player on earth, had suffered some kind of seizure or convulsion. Teammates carried him to a hospital. Pass came back clear. Coach Mario Zagallo, under pressure no one fully understood, started him. Ronaldo wandered the pitch like a ghost. France won 3-0. Zinedine Zidane scored two headers. Stade de France erupted. To this day, no one knows exactly what happened to Ronaldo that afternoon. Sponsors, doctors, conspiracies, every theory contested. The greatest striker of his generation, swallowed by something he couldn't name.
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0: Hey, hey, it's your positive way to start the day and week for that matter. It's Alternative Mornings, the tiny little division here at 94.7 that they've given us. And we serve all of Portland, Vancouver, and beyond online at 94.7.fm on your smart speaker if you ask it kindly. And also, don't forget about the free Odyssey app. If you know how to spell it, you can grab it for free, put us on your mobile, and we'll never ever have to be apart. A-U-D. A-C-Y is how it's spelled. If you're awake, start with some coffee. If you're still lying there, it is time for you to hit the alarm, put those feet on the floor, and then go feed the fuzzy and furry beasts. Welcome, everyone, to your Monday, May 18th edition of the program. I am Greg, and along with Mr. Biscuit, Little Lila, and Senior Kudzu, we are going to get you up and into the day by playing you a lot of great music, giving you a little of what's going on here in the Rose City and beyond. And we have Beck tickets all week long for his show coming up in September, Saturday, September 19th at the Keller Auditorium. We will be hooking you up at 9, noon, 4, and 7, so keep your mobile phones handy and keep it right here.
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1: I wanted to bring my take on real coffee to the community. 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The space to create a mobile espresso bar. But I'm not the only one chasing my dream. For some, that means making a statement. 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Others like to take the path less traveled. And the BZ Woodland helps them chart their own course.
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0: Well, some bad news for you earlies. It's Monday. How about that? Well, the good news, we've got one another to get through it. Greg and all the beasts getting you up and into this week, your positive way to start the day. And don't forget, we've got Beck tickets all week long. He is going to be coming back to play the Keller in September. 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

Well, I was about to say I'm going to take it easy on you like Sunday morning, but it's Monday, so how about we pretend that today's What's the Connection? We'll make it sort of like a New York Times crossword on Monday. I'll keep it kind of easy for you. Three songs, your job will be to make the connection between them. 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
1: 1 hour from now, your chance to pick up Beck tickets. We're doing them all week long. He's coming back to play the Keller in September. We're going to hook you up at 9, noon, 4, and 7 all week long. But first, let's do it. It's time for What's the Connection? I'm Greg, your host. I'll be playing you three songs. Your job, make the connection between them. You can use the song titles, subject matter, names of the artists, what else? Lyrics? Did I say that already? I don't know. It's Monday. Just use a bunch of stuff, put your foggy noggins to work, and try to make the connection between them. If you want to play when you're ready to guess, text me your answer. The number to text, 971-717-0947. 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
1: Did you make the connection between those three songs? Wrapping up our set today with Sublime and Jailhouse. We also heard From the Police with Synchronicity 2, my favorite Police song, I think. It just rocks. And we opened up with Radiohead, Karma Police. Indeed, did you get a little Police caught by the fuzz, as Nanny would say? We're continuing the celebration of National Police Week, and I salute all of those good people out there who work to protect and serve, which is what it says. Doesn't it say that on the doors of on all the police cars? I'm not sure if it does everywhere, because when I was in Hueytown, Alabama, they look more like, well, let's just say they don't look like regular police cars. They look like something out of NASCAR. Anyhow, again, a big salute to all those who protect and serve us on a daily basis. We were celebrating the fact that it is National Police Week with that set there. If you ever have an idea for one of these What's the Connection, you can email it to me. Me and you, we can do a little collab, as they say. Shoot me an email, alternativemornings@gmail.com. Don't forget, all week long, we've got Beck tickets. Your first chance at them at 9 a.m.
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Harry Potter first started, and also the Spice Girls, because that's when that one came out. 1997, Fiona Apple and Criminal. Greg and the Bees, getting your week started in a positive way to start the day, unless you're the older end of that conversation. Bringing you back to the here and now with new music. It's Tame Impala, Dracula, 94.7 Alternative Portland.

Tame Impala and Dracula. It was on Today's Date back in 1897. Dracula, the novel by Irish author Bram Stoker, was first published. I know, little Lila, spooky.

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1: All right, you ready? I was looking for my keyword, your keyword. It is time for a pair of Beck tickets. We have them all week long. Beck is coming back to Portland Saturday, September 19th at the Keller Auditorium. That should be an amazing show. You want to go see Beck? Then text the keyword where. Where it's at is right here. 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Where to 971-717-0947. 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

0: Well, if you are of a certain age, you know what happened on today's date, May 18th, back in 1980. I lived in Alabama at the time, Hueytown, Alabama, and watched it unfold on the news all the way across the country. But if you're around here, you most certainly remember this. It was fell on a Sunday. This happened on today's date, 1980.
1: Geologists recorded the time as 8:32 this morning. Gas pressure building inside the mountain finally reached the bursting point. They think first there was an earthquake, registering 5 on the Richter scale. Then a split second later, the mountain started tearing itself apart. Forest Service planes have been flying as close as they dare to the mountain all day, but no one has seen portions of the north and northeast face. Tonight, officials say it's simply disintegrated.
0: There you go. That's how it sounded as it happened. That was K2 reporting, television reporting, May 18th, 1980. Don't want to cause a War of the Worlds type situation, but yes, indeed, Mount St. Helens erupted on today's date back in 1980. So I'm sure a lot of people, I've heard stories, producer Brian mentioning how everything was kind of covered in dust, and I watched it with Nanny and Papa in Hueytown, Alabama. Big day on today in history. Anyhow, you can learn a lot from a dummy. You can also get free tickets. We've got them for you for Beck all week long. I gave out a keyword at 9. If you missed that, I'll give it to you again coming up in the next 10 minutes.
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Sublime Until the Sun Explodes here on 94.7 Alternative Portland. Greg and all the beasts here in the little teeny tiny Alternative Mornings division that they've given us, two plus decades now, minus a quick little break. Anyhow, the sun will explode this week. It is looking nice outside by Thursday, 82 degrees here in Portland. Maybe summer. It felt like summer this weekend. I was over at the Prost Marketplace yesterday getting coffee, and everyone was out. It was packed, people doing the food trucks, the food carts and whatnot. Really felt like summer finally has arrived. Who knows? Maybe it's just this week. And then, well, we had the rain over the weekend, so you never know. It's Portland. Give it 5 minutes and the weather will change. One thing that will not change is the fact that we have Beck tickets for you all week long, 9, noon, 4, and 7. Beck is coming back to play the Keller in September. I gave out a keyword at 9. If you missed it, I'll give it out to you again in 7 minutes.

Don't call it a comeback. I've been here for years. If you know, you know. OregonLive.com reporting some positive news about downtown Portland. Maybe Portland, downtown Portland is on a comeback. We'll see. Nearly half of Portland residents who responded to a poll recently, 47%, said they have a positive impression of downtown. That's compared to 39% last year and 28%. So it's going up the year before. So 28%. 39%, 47%, almost a 10% increase. Maybe we'll get it up to half the people asked. They have a favorable opinion of downtown Portland. Hey, we're looking for the coffee mug half full outlook. How about a pair of Beck tickets? If you missed the keyword to text for those tickets, Beck is coming back to play the Keller in September.

Remember, your keyword to text is where, because this is where it's at. W-H-E-R-E. Text that to 971-717-0947. You could be going to see Beck. Text where? 971-717-0947. Right now, the latest from the Nashville band, In Color, one that started first right here at 94.7. It's called Headlights.

0: 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And all week, we've got your tickets for Beck playing Saturday, September 19th at the Keller Auditorium. 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

tickets. So yeah, he's coming back to play the Keller Auditorium in September, hooking you up every day on the hours of 9, noon, 4, and 7. So make that a point of listening if you got to check out. Checking in here is our dear heart, Jane. She is about to step in here and keep you company over your lunch break with a ton of great music and listen in for keywords to text for Beck tickets. Hope you have a fantastic afternoon and don't let Monday beat you up too bad. I'm Greg, me and all the beasts. We will see you back here in the morning when it's relatively dark and definitely early. Until then, be good humans and try not to act brand new.

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0: 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And all week, we've got your tickets for Beck playing Saturday, September 19th at the Keller Auditorium. 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

It's 94.7 Alternative Portland, and all this week we have your chance at tickets to see Beck at Keller Auditorium in September. Those chances come at 9, noon, 4, and 7, which means I will have a code word that could get you to see Beck coming up in the 12 o'clock hour.

line belongs in a head from the coast. It might not be a lot, but I feel like I'm making the most. The days get longer and the nights smell green. I guess it's not surprising, but it's spring and I should leave.

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It's 94.7 Alternative Portland, and I'm Jane, jumping in with your reminder that I will have a code word that could get you to see Beck at Keller Auditorium in September. That code word is coming in the 12 o'clock hour.

0: It's 94.7 Alternative Portland, and I'm Jane. Hi. We just heard Gorillaz, Somber, and Smashing Pumpkins, and do you know what they all have in common? Every single one of them is headed to Moda Center. Gorillaz will be at Moda October 30th, Somber will be at Moda October 2nd, and oh my God, did you see the Smashing Pumpkins announcement? They just announced the Rats in a Cage tour. A one-of-a-kind show featuring two distinct sets. The first set celebrating 30 years of melancholy and the infinite sadness, and the next set nearly 40 years of hits and dark treasures. That Smashing Pumpkins show will be at Moda Center on November 1st. All of those shows headed our way. And Beck is on his way too. Beck is going to be at the Keller Auditorium on September 19th. And I have a code word that could get you there too. Next.
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2: Now, here's a quick look at Portland traffic.
3: There's a slow-and-go stretch for your ride along eastbound Highway 26 between the Zoo and the Vista Ridge Tunnel, but no delay in the westbound direction. I'm Kim Vestal with traffic.
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It's 94.7 Alternative Portland. This is like a 2 minute and 47 second mental health break. No matter what the subject matter is, yes, he doesn't know exactly who your boyfriend is. It just makes you happy. And it makes Greg happy. And knowing that this song makes Greg happy should make everyone happy. It's Royal Otis. 94.7.

0: 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And all week, we've got your tickets for Beck playing Saturday, September 19th at the Keller Auditorium. 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

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New music starts here. I want to give you that code word again that could get you tickets to see Beck at the Keller Auditorium in September. This hour's code word was Devil, D-E-V-I-L. Text it to 971-717-0947. 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

Okay, so that's No Doubt on 94.7 Alternative Portland, and I'm Jane. And our contest news this week is we have tickets to see Beck. He's playing at the Keller Auditorium in September. So put an alarm in your phone, because we have tickets to see Beck at 9, noon, 4, and 7. Well, talking about...

0: had, you know, just a huge backstage area, just, you know, in the field and everything. And we had stuff set up for bands to, like, play games and stuff backstage so that, you know, they had stuff to do when they weren't on stage. And at one point, it was time for Beck. I remember this so clearly. It was time for Beck to go on, and nobody could find him. And so people were kind of running around like, where's Beck? Where's Beck? And then somebody yelled from the side, I got him. He's playing badminton with no doubt. And thinking of Beck and No Doubt, I was like, how 90s is that? I got him. He's playing badminton with No Doubt.
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first of all, we got a release date for the Green Day movie. It is now called Nimrods, and it's going to be out on August 14th. And second, Of Monsters and Men are coming back. They're going to be at Edgefield on July 27th. So in honor of getting ready to see this one live, this is our Papa Murphy's Lunchtime Pick of the Day.

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think we need a little wet leg. What do you think? It's 94.7 Alternative Portland, and I'm Jane. Thank you so much for getting through part of your Monday with me. I appreciate you so much. Remember, next chances at Beck are in the 4 and 7 o'clock hours, and I cannot wait to talk to you again tomorrow.

0: Yeah, yeah, yes. As we get your Monday going here at 94.7, how's everybody doing? Producer Brian back in with you. And all this week, you're going to want to have that cell phone handy because at 9, noon, 4, and 7, we're going to have code words for your chance to win tickets to see Beck. He's coming back to town to play the Keller Auditorium September 19th. I'll have a code word coming your way in just a couple of hours.
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Black Keys are coming back to play Edgefield May 27th. 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

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Producer Brian hanging out with you on your Monday afternoon. Hopefully you have the cell phone in hand because you'll need it coming up here in just about an hour. I'm going to have a code word that can land you tickets to see Beck. He's coming back to play the Keller Auditorium September 19th. I'll have a code word for you, so keep this number handy, 971-717-0947.

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0: I know a lot of you are looking at the clock just begging for the day to be over. Well, we're almost there. It's almost done, and we're going to get you home with a 94-minute music stretch. It's coming your way here in just a bit.
1: 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Engines pumping and thumping in time. The green light flashes. 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

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Minutes away from a code word that can land you tickets to see Beck when he plays the Keller Auditorium, so you better have that cell phone ready.

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Producer Brian hanging out with you on your Monday afternoon. And hopefully you have that cell phone ready because I got a code word that can land you tickets to go see Beck when he plays the Keller Auditorium September 19th. 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

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Producer Brian hanging out with you. If you stick around for another 12 minutes, I'll give you another crack at that code word that can land you tickets to see Beck when he plays the Keller Auditorium in September. 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

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Now, the band was supposed to come to town and play the Crystal Ballroom along with Living Color, but unfortunately, they canceled their entire spring and summer tour. Hopefully, that gets rescheduled very, very soon. Producer Brian in with you. Let's get you another shot at that code word for your shot at tickets to see Beck when he plays the Keller Auditorium in September. The word you want to text to 971-717-0947 is GIRL, G-I-R-L. Text GIRL to 971